0: ain't talking about dogs when they say it's stray culture. 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
1: Every with that DW patch E, the boy bands is in sync. 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
0: street. 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
2: Everybody,
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1: Yo, yo, yo, it's the Logo Lord, Straight Paper, and you're now tuned in with them BX Boys Radio. Let's go. Every time I write sentences, it's like I enter different dimensions. The whole spectrum turns different colors, magenta. The polo pasta lay down in the green pastures. My imagery, my whole identity's what they capture. Put on television screens, heads and

I'm the light bulb in heaven that enlightens reverence. Telecommunicate my lyrics and inspire peasants to rise up and become kings and take over war strategies. Implemented into all things. Become thunder, none above, none under. It's all hunger, only thing for dinner was slumber. Close my eyes, headset on my neck, pacing, my heart racing, thinking of a way to just say this. The greatest of all time, told you that sleep was the cousin of death. Went inside my dreams and replayed it. When I was born, I was forsaken. Mad that I made it. Took my mother's heartbeat and DJ'd it. Came out the womb on some Tony Montana shit. You wanna go to war, take you to war. Lyric banana clip. Society is shattered. Humanity doesn't matter in these times. The peace sign is the least factor. In the equation of life, we were scattered. Beat down and battered. These nouns keep crowns tatted. The arc of the covenant opens when I speak. Every sentence a penance. Devotion on the beat. Brooklyn in my bloodline, veins filled with larceny, an arsenal, a dark door.

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1: 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How you broke his, but outside chasing. 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This the flow they been waiting on. I got an 80 on. Why you kissing to that you be hating on? Got certain accounts just for money growth, and I don't even gotta do but just make more.
2: You see, child?
1: Go make sure it's fam good. Real never quit, even when it's slow. Oh, you thought them was some canned goods. Bust them open, then we right back on the road. Sweatpants count a quarter million on the floor.
0: You know these balls is hard like some dang oysters.

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0: 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Black Rob.
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0: Dot.
3: Well, all right. Hey.
0: Philly T. Lee. 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
1: 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Oh yeah, yeah. Oh yeah, yeah.

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I know you probably missing our walks in the morning. I fucked up and you probably just disappointed. Well, maybe I'm sorry ain't enough, at least I'm trying. It was get busy living or get busy dying. I wrote this crying, I never thought I would lose you. Every saint has a past, every sinner has a future. 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

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But my mistakes only prove I was trying. 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
1: Yeah. Oh, Mad Rapper.
2: Yeah.
1: Trey Lee. Oh, Black Rob.
2: Oh,
1: Papa. 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

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Kate Call Quest. 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
1: Yikes. Whoa. 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Shout out my guy, DJ Mirage.
2: DJ Mirage.
1: Louis Menace. A new Darius coming out soon. Shout it out, people. You already know Etho Hell's Roof, Rochester, New York.
2: Yeah. Rochester, New York, Hell's Roof.
3: Only three reasons, I think.
2: Sure.
3: A man should enter any
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1: Griselda.
2: Like Soprano fans.
0: What's life about?
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4: Yeah, it's a hit.
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Sometimes you just get tired of feeling, and you just wanna go have fun. 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We joking through it. Suppression. 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

I'm not no hater, but ain't no nigga gon' shoot you straight up. 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Hunting season squares is ducks and deers. 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I push that button, I could turn this shit to Fright Night. Connected, protected, respected. We veterans, the best men. Trophy getters, alphabets is on our Lettermans. BBC t-shirt, ice creams, two pinky rings. My plain Jane, roll it, enough ice in my charm to cool 100 drinks. Cuban links in my bracelet, orange juice was a chaser. 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

hearing you, but listen, brother, I'm not the reason they ain't hearing you. 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

tables turn. 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

When I was a heavy drinker, I smashed in my lane, all gas, no blinker. You can find Catastra, listening to K-Day. My G-Pops told me everybody has a heyday. He also told me, Rico, that the devil is amongst us. And now I hear the internet brainwashing youngsters, brainwashing grown folks. 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
4: 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The Jagger.

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2: Focus steady and unbroken. 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

The especially important part played by the Mungu, or the royal ancestors, as protectors of the land and bringers of the rains is also recognized in popular song.

0: this?
1: Timetable direction. If I am facing north or east by timetable direction, the track to the left, and he is on the left, the track to the left is main one. If I am facing west or south by timetable direction, the track to the right is main one. And if the track to the right is main one, then one next to it is what? There we go. And that's how we know what our... Because sometimes you'll be going down the main lines, especially being new, it becomes more difficult. But what track are you on? And you're looking out, if you're in Edgemont, South Dakota, where they have sometimes seven and eight main tracks,

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1: Yeah. 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
0: Dot.
2: Well, all right. 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

0: right might. 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
0: Y'all threw some rocks at me, I threw back asteroids. 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

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You can find Catastra listening to K-Day. My G-Pops told me everybody has a heyday. He also told me, Rico, that the devil is amongst us. And now I hear the internet brainwashing youngsters, brainwashing grown folks. You know why they want it? Attention is a drug. 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

producer. You know what I'm saying? He made music that was one of ones. You know what I'm saying? He stood out. They brought the best out of the MCs and couldn't copy it. Because a lot of the times he figured out how to do things with the machine that no producer didn't discover to this day. You know what I'm saying? 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

hearing you, but listen, brother, I'm not the reason they ain't hearing you. 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
6: 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Simple fixes and Stephanie Abadocious. I can do it all. Any event, yeah, I'm here with the best team in radio. You know the players, Mike the moderator, Backstage Ed, Rodeo. We're here chopping it up with you. Good morning, team. Good morning, everyone.
7: Yeah,
8: hey,
7: yeah.
8: Good morning.
9: You catch your breath after all that?
6: This is what I do, baby. This is what I do. See, this is why I hold this ship together.
10: I'm surprised you're able to do all that without having an asthma attack.
6: Well, you know, I take my Advair. Big thanks. They're not a sponsor, but since you mention it every morning, so Advair does a body good. But any event, man, you know,
9: got his captain microphone there. Listen, captain,
6: that's what we do here. You know, I gotta run this thing right. But any event, from a standpoint, gentlemen, you know, Valentine's Day is not too far out, right? We just got rid of the holidays. I know. And like, damn.
9: Yeah.
6: I know that. But Valentine's Day is not too far out. Now,
10: it's already in the stores. To be honest with you, they already got stuff in the stores now. For
6: Valentine's. I was watching a podcast. Talking about cuffing season. Now, again, like I said, I'm a man of a certain age. I don't have to worry about that anymore. But from a standpoint, they said if a woman gets to Valentine's Day, then she has made it. Now, do you guys
9: agree? That?
6: You don't know who the person is. You know, Wig Wiggler. Who cares? The reality is that as men, if you're with a woman, you meet a woman, let's say, you know, you met her in the summer or the early fall, and she gets through Valentine's Day. Is that a keeper for you? Is that a litmus test holiday? Do we even judge it from our point of view as four men?
9: Just being lazy.
6: I'll start with Backstage.
10: Start with me first.
9: You're not being lazy. You forgot what the days were. Like, damn, I kept you for another month.
6: I can remember when I first got into a relationship where it was like, okay, the first Valentine's Day was supposed to be special, right? Like you with this woman, similar to how the first Christmas or the first New Year's. It's like Valentine's Day is supposed to represent something. So if you just met a woman, most people don't meet just people in the holidays. But if you met her, let's say, back when we were all in college, you met a woman in college, right? September. And then, you made it through the holidays, Thanksgiving, Christmas, New Year's. If she's still around on Valentine's Day, don't that justify the relationship? Or don't you feel you have to do something on the first Valentine's Day? I'll go with you, moderator. You the voice of reason.
9: If she ain't drunk.
7: Right. All right, let's see. If she made it to Valentine's Day, that means she's made it through
6: three holidays.
7: Christmas.
6: Yeah.
7: Right? She's made. Okay, so we're rolling back.
9: She made it through the winter.
7: Listen, it's still cold in February, brother. It's still cold as this in the winter.
6: Very cold. We don't live in Arizona.
7: Yeah. Right? So let's say she's made it through. For me, once you cross September.
6: Right.
7: There is 1, 2, 3, 4. There's four important holidays. And I'm sorry, folks. This is going to be blasphemous. Thanksgiving. It goes for me. Mm-hmm. My birthday. Christmas. New Year's. Valentine's Day.
6: Mm-hmm.
7: If you don't make it through the first, You don't see the other three.
6: Which is the birthday.
7: Which is the birthday.
6: Right.
7: Now, here we are bookending it with Valentine's Day. Mm-hmm. If you've made it through the other three, then by all means, four, then by all means, yes, you warrant something. But each one is a litmus test to see exactly where you are. Single most important day to me is my birthday. That is January 1st. Mm. So therefore, how did you treat that day? Number two, Thanksgiving. That's a family holiday. So what are we doing for that? I guarantee you, unless you switch hands, don't miss a beat, do a spin and moonwalk, you ain't meeting my parents. Let's just dead that.
6: That's too early.
7: That's too early. So what are we doing for Thanksgiving? Thanksgiving, we could play it down. On the 1 to 5, it's probably a 2.
6: I see you on Black Friday.
7: Right. I see you on Black Friday. Right. Now we at Christmas.
9: Posey, the white woman.
7: What has transpired? What has transpired till we got to Christmas? And what are we doing? Mm. New Year's is whatever. Mm-hmm. Right. New Year's has no true holiday bearing other than we made it this far. I worked in Times Square for 7 years when the ball dropped. Like, none of them meant anything to me on Valentine's Day. So, I mean, on New Year's Day. So, but now we're at Valentine's Day, which is, you know, theoretically brought to you by the good people of Hallmark. So, therefore, here we are looking at Valentine's
6: Day. Hallmark, we need to check.
7: Right, here we are. Hey, sad, trap. Where we at?
0: I've been having the notion to stack up all my tokens, cause all that rub off on you quicker than
6: that's giving you a good 6 months,
7: right? So now we got Easter.
9: That means you're entitled to something.
7: I mean, you. It's like a video game. I hate to correlate it with a game, but it's like a video game. You made another level.
6: Yeah.
7: With another level,
9: are you entitled to something? Yes or no?
7: Listen, in life, you ain't entitled to anything.
9: All right, that means you ain't entitled to nothing.
7: What have you earned and what you are entitled to are two totally different things.
6: Sure.
9: Damn.
6: The voice of reason here, Mike Monterey, ladies and gentlemen.
9: He's available for booking. The closet.
6: Backstage, again, you kind of agree with moderator. I mean, again, I think that sounds, I mean, obviously, you know, your birthday's in that time cycle too, Ed. So I don't know if you consider that the same way Mike does.
5: My birthday, I mean, it's good if they recognize it. I'm not going to argue about it.
6: If they recognize it?
5: Yeah, but no way, because I don't really talk too much about my birthday like that. Because, I mean, I fall right after Christmas. So right after Christmas and right before New Year's, you know, you kind of like, okay, so, it's all
6: season. A woman.
9: Ed had a two-for-one gift. He has a two-for-one gift.
6: Hold on, Rodeo.
9: He has a Christmas gift and a birthday gift.
6: If you meet a woman, and you don't even care to tell when your birthday is?
5: Oh, no. I'm not saying in that fashion. I mean, I don't hold it up as in high regards like what Mike does, I'm saying. Because mine's so much into the holidays, I don't really say much about it.
6: Okay. You had me scared.
7: And I could buy that because you know what? Ed's in between Christmas, New Year's, whatever else she believes in. There's some Kwanzaa. Maybe she got some Judaism in the
6: Ramadan,
7: whatever. There's Ramadan, there's whatever. So recognizing his birthday,
6: Boxing Day,
7: is kind of right. That was what, the 26th, Boxing Day, right?
9: Mm-hmm.
7: Box it up day, because you out day, like whatever. Rufus Jackson Day, whatever holiday you celebrate around that time, right? But for someone like myself, it takes some thought because I'm not bookended at a holiday season where you're already inundated with images of gifting and who are the people around you. Mm. So for me, you really have to be thinking about my birthday. And that tells me something. If you're like, hey, listen, I know your birthday is coming up, right? I don't care if you missed the day. If you're talking to me like, I swear, isn't it the 6th or is it the 9th? It's the 8th, but you're in the ballpark. Mm-hmm. You're good. Right. Because you've taken the time to give it some thought. So therefore, it means something to me because you're showing me it somewhat means something to you.
6: So moderators, does she have to do something special? Like, it can't just be two papayas and a walk in Central Park, can it?
7: It can. It's been.
6: OK.
7: It's been that. It's been a trip to the Lego store. It's been a trip to GameStop to play the demo of games and not buy a game at all. But we're just there playing Call of
5: Duty. Did you ever go to Nathan's?
7: Yes,
5: Nathan's
7: sir.
5: Nathan's and Yonkers?
7: Yes, sir.
5: Oh, man. Yes, that was
7: sir.
5: That was a spot.
7: Yes, sir. Come home with the little red French fry stick for picking up the French fries when you get some fries with cheese.
5: Yes, that's sir.
9: That's your gift. The little picker of the fries. That is your gift. Cherish it.
6: The keepsake.
7: Listen, man, if you put the thought into that, then you know what? Exactly, I'll take that over. I'll take that over many, many, many things.
6: Speaking of birthdays with ladies, I'm the king of being of ingenious ingenuity, where I spend a lot of money. I was the king of that.
5: You was cheap.
6: You call it what you want. I call it ingenuity, where I would get like a box of Hershey Kisses and put it like in a and go like to the cow doors and get the cheap shoe that was in, or go to supermarket with the cheap shoe and put the candies in the shoe. I would do all type of craziness like that. Go to Papaya in New York. For those who don't know, Great Papaya, the best recession special hot dogs on the planet, and take a walk in Central Park. And I was the king.
5: I'm glad you finally admit that.
6: Hey, I'll be very honest. Just go down to South Street Seaport, and when they had the market back in the day, and go sit on the pier with a slice of pizza.
9: Why would you want to feed that woman hot dogs? You don't want to smell her farting because you know she's gonna leave gas for hot dogs. I'm just saying, you were saying earlier, I'm not trying to smell her.
6: Listen,
9: but you giving her something that's going to make you smell her.
6: All cheap foods run through you. So, at that point in time, in the moment, I ain't worried about it. I was just trying to get creative and not spend $10.
7: Right.
6: But that was what I did. And it worked. Yeah. It worked for a lot of years.
5: Yeah, I just look at it. I mean, honestly, I think back in the days when we all was growing up, Valentine's meant a good bit of a lot of different things for us, because it was when you was with somebody special, you wanted to show the best out and really show them a good time on that one day. But then after as time goes on, and I guess we get older or whatever like that, and you start seeing how commercialized it is, you start thinking to yourself like, because everything just gets so highly outpriced. And then also you're looking at, okay, everything goes up. Roses goes up, candy goes up, and cards goes up, and all food prices goes up when you go on out to a restaurant. And you look at it, you're like saying, do I really want to go out there and spend all this crazy money for one day, or just wait, or just do something something that's more inventive, or do something at home?
6: But no matter what, Ed, you're going to have to spend money, right?
5: No, I don't have a problem with spending money. Okay. I don't like to spend money that, say for instance, you go out there and you get yourself a box of chocolate for her. Yeah. You know the chocolate itself costs no more than $10. But then when it hits Valentine's Day, automatically those chocolates are now $30.
6: Well, that's if you're buying like just regular Hershey's.
5: No, I'm talking about even
6: Godivas and stuff. Chocolates can run you a lot.
5: Godivas are even more expensive than Hershey's.
6: Yeah.
5: So I'm just saying, when you're looking at the cost of a lot of things, it's crazy.
7: The diva at the holiday season is a make a choice candy. A make a choice candy is a candy that you look at and you got to make a choice. Am I paying my car note on time, or am I buying this chocolate? I got to make a choice. Is Consolidated Edison getting money this month, or am I buying this here chocolate? That's make a choice. You got Make a Wish Foundation.
6: Am I getting the goodies?
7: And you got make a choice, right? And then there's that part. Like, is this an investment or is this a gift?
9: That's why we got the 99-cent store. They got all the candies in there. You know what I'm saying?
6: How should you stay in business in the holiday Valentine's
9: 99-cent store.
6: Yeah, but again, like I said, I mean, you know, today's woman, I don't know. I mean, I guess, you know, people look at the price tags more. But, you know, back in the day, you could be more creative with it as long as it got the job done. But people don't want creativity. They want you to spend money.
9: Depends on what kind of person you are. You're a materialist person, they expect you to shell out on
6: them. Rodeo.
7: But you should know that if you've been rocking and rolling with a person for a few months prior. I mean, you ain't, no pun intended, Kev. I mean, you ain't running out here and you know, selling jewelry and to get money up for her Valentine's Day gift, and Valentine's is on a Thursday, and you met her the previous Wednesday. Like, nah.
6: Stay there, Mike. Stay there for a minute. So let's say you meet this woman mid-January, right? Now you flash flood into a holiday of significance in about 3 weeks. Do you go still kind of go out because you're still in representative stage? No. Or you be like, I just met this woman. I ain't going all out. No, I ain't doing all that. What is the game plan if you just meet somebody and for Valentine's Day is fast approaching?
7: For me, Valentine's Day is fast approaching.
6: Mm-hmm.
7: I'm jumping into mic moderator mode. Right? That's first of all. Right? So first and foremost, I can tell everybody right now, if you're into your equalization frequencies, we're going down into about the 70 hertz frequency. So my conversation at any other 51 other weeks is like this. For that 52nd week, it's going to sound a little something like this, right? So we're going to have a conversation based a little something sounding something like this, right? So we're going to have a little talk about Valentine's Day. Yo, what are your thoughts on holidays like that? Like, how you feel about that? Like, what is exactly? Tell me exactly what Valentine's Day means to you. So now in my mind, I'm calculating.
6: Radio, ladies and gentlemen.
7: Right. So right now I'm calculating, right? Yeah. If your answers ain't appropriate, and you just got here. Because remember, the key to this is you just got here. You don't cut the line when you just got here. Yesterday's true. Yesterday's prices are not today's prices, but you're still in yesterday.
6: Mm-hmm.
7: So therefore, I'm going to see where you at. And I'm going to see how you respond.
6: But let's
7: am I going the Charles route? No, I will not be at all for a dollar. However, I'm going to be somewhere at a place where this is something that I'm giving to you that really shows you what at this moment means
9: where you at
7: to me.
6: But backstage, you really like this girl. You met her. She checks all the boxes. We're still in the first quarter, but she checks all the boxes early. That you can't help when the calendar pops up when the holiday is. You's like, well, you know what? I'm low-keying, or I'm trying to knock it out the park, because there can be some rewards with taking care of somebody on a Valentine.
5: Yeah, but then at the same time, my thing is, if you're going in too hard so early, then you're going to raise expectations all the time in that fashion. And I'm not trying to go all hard in like that. I'm going to be honest with you. I have certain things that I would do that's very romantic. That's not going to have to, you know, strain the pockets or anything else. But the whole thing is, I'm not going to go all in that fashion, spending high maintenance money on a person that I just met just like that.
6: I don't necessarily think it's high maintenance. I just think that if you met somebody at a new, let's say,
5: what about single?
6: Well, I'm going to give you mine. Let's say I'm single on New Year's, right? And I go out and I meet a great woman. We obviously have a great time. Then obviously, you know, throughout the MLK weekends, probably the next weekend of realization after the holidays, you know, we still enjoying each other. February 15th or 14th is coming. If I like this person, I've been rocking with them 6 weeks. I got to show best, because if I don't, like,
5: now what's your mind, what is your best?
6: What happened?
5: What is your best?
6: My best is I'm still in representative stage, so I got to do right. Good, not nice dinner. Like,
7: okay, so it's nice your best dinner at that time,
6: right?
7: It's not your utter best. It's your best in relative to the moment. See, we can't lose sight of the fact, Kev, hold on. Uh-huh. We can't lose sight of the fact that as men, I can't speak for women because the women representative is not here today.
6: They're probably not here.
7: I'm speaking for men.
6: Yeah.
7: And for all those who may be listening to this, I don't care where you are. We're on a multitude of platforms, multitude of networks. So maybe you caught an IG live snippet or something. Here's some game.
6: Mm-hmm.
7: The biggest thing that men wrestle with when it comes to dealing and interactions with the appealing opposite entity. See how I kept it there broad for everybody, right?
6: For the hearing impaired.
7: For the hearing impaired. Is that we wrestle with ourselves. So we're wrestling with what should I do? What will I do? And what we want to do. And oftentimes those three don't line up. Right. So what I want to do, I may want to get a can of soup and put a cigarette lighter underneath it, warm it up that way.
6: Damn, Mike, one spoon.
7: That might be what I want to do. You know, that might be what I want to do.
6: Uh-huh.
7: The reality of it is that I'm wrestling with somewhere in the middle as appropriate with the time, because women will tell you real quick, you may have planned something dope. But if she looking at it like, yeah, I'm not here at this point right here, you're going to end up with, I'm not here, thank you. or now you're going to end up being looked at somewhat different based on who she is as a woman. Before if she got some gold digger tendencies, you're getting your pockets dug.
6: I think we need to take a break. We need to take an exhale. We're going to continue this conversation. Hold on. I'm going to come to you when we get back. Take a quick break. Exhale a little bit. This is a great conversation that you start your morning off. Non-Fee Lounge, what do you do during Valentine's Day? We got it fast approaching the best in radio. Come on.

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6: We're back on the Ride 950 Lounge, still joined by the team backstage, Ed, Mike, the moderator, Rodeo. My name is 950 Kevin. We're talking, obviously, we're in early January. I know we just got real... past a holiday, and I hope it was joyous for all of you. But Valentine's Day is fast approaching. What do you do in a relationship when you meet that person, you know, not like Mike in that 6 month one? Let's say you met that person, you know, New Year's Eve. And, you know, do you kind of go all out? You got to, you're still in representative stage. You got to show something. Rodeo, before break, we went to you. What do you do? Do you just like, hey, you know what? I ain't really known you that long. So, that 2 for $20 in Applebee's sound really good. Or do you kind of show out that, hey, you know what? I'm a do right here. Your thoughts?
7: It depends. It depends on who approached who first. If I approach you first, that means
6: you the
7: that...
6: man. You the man relationship. You just said in the previous show.
7: No.
6: Hold on.
7: I'm playing
6: in the previous show that
7: biblical
6: times.
7: I'm just saying. But who? It's like now we're talking about money involved. And who approached who first? If a man approached a woman and wanted to take it to another level, then of course he's gonna shell out and show her what he can do. You know what I'm saying? But if the woman approached the man, then let her shell out more and show the man what you in for if you want to be with me. So I think it depends on who approaches who first.
6: So you are modern times, man. You like,
7: it's,
6: you know,
7: it's not a question of modern times. It's the question of, yo, who approached first? If you approach me first, then I feel you should go more out. If
6: wait,
7: I approach
6: so
7: you
6: hold
7: first,
6: on, hold on. I think you're missing my point.
7: What do you mean I'm missing your
6: on,
7: point?
6: Hear me out. Because what you're saying doesn't make a lot of sense. You meet somebody, right? You dig this young lady. Y'all vibing. You go through January, okay? That's mid-February, right? So by mid-February, if you met somebody and you've been on a good roll.
7: Do we have sex yet?
6: It's a possibility.
7: If we have sex, then okay, to be continued. If it ain't no sex involved, no.
6: So if no goodies were exchanged, then you could get White Castle.
7: What was to say? No ticket, no laundry.
6: No biscuit, no risk it, no biscuit. Bax, my moderator, what do you think about that? Like, again, like I'm saying, like, you got to do something. Like, you just
8: I agree.
6: You know,
8: I agree.
6: You probably have already been on some dates, right? at this time? I'm thinking you've already been out a couple of times.
8: At least three.
6: Right. Okay.
8: At least three times.
6: At least three, conservatively, yes.
8: Conservatively. Right. Right. Then yeah, absolutely. But also by that time, I've already got a feel. So I kind of understand, A, what I think she might enjoy, and B, what the hell I ain't about to do.
6: So with that being said, Mike, you meet this woman, y'all met socially, you have a good time. You see her taste a little bit more than what you really want to get with. Do you kind of cut it immediately? Or like rodeo, do you go for the gold and get the goodies first? Before you cut it.
8: I mean, you know, I mean, rodeo, you know, I mean, I respect the Wheaties box mentality.
7: I'm being practical and real about it. People may not want to admit it, but honestly, when you get some sex and some good sex, you be like, yo, I think I'm going to stick around for some more. If it ain't no sex, you be like, yeah, why should I even do this? Because, yo, I must be best at buying something for somebody that I'm be like, I ain't going to want to be with. After the fact of Valentine's Day,
6: so
7: you know what I'm saying? With
6: sex,
7: let the heart grow fonder.
6: So with sex,
8: then it can go with just that. Like if I know her tastes are a little bit more than what I may be comfortable with, then I may, you know, may I have, you know, okay. So Valentine's will be that, but then the fade to black starts. Like
6: so to kind of like put this in a bow. With sex, it's Morton's. Without sex, it's the Colonel.
8: I mean, that Charles said that, Colonel. Right?
7: It's not even a Colonel.
8: It's still going to be nice. It might not be Cipriani's, right? For those who in New York who know what Cipriani's, it might not be that joint on the top of Rock Plaza. It might not be that.
6: For my Atlanta listeners,
7: it'll be the Bodega.
6: That's for the Atlanta listeners, it's Varsity.
7: The Bodega.
6: Yes. It's the Varsity.
7: Well, damn. Why you kissing them like that?
6: No, that's the equivalent to White Castle in New York.
8: Crystals, right? Crystals, right? The White Castle equivalent. You know, mustard, not ketchup.
6: I believe I'm doing a show with you Neanderthals. Yeah, so y'all just can't take a nightly out.
9: Wait. You talking? You talking?
6: Listen. If I met a woman and we had a good time, and that's kind of like we've been out, like Mike said, three dates, and then Valentine's is coming. This is our first Valentine. I got to go all out.
9: My thing is, like I told y'all earlier, it's not about all the glitz and glamour that you're going to do. It's all about what you put into it to make it be a memorable spot for her. Mm-hmm. And yourself, it's something that you want to build memories on, and that will make her look at it and say, yo, this guy got something more with substance than just any flash. Because anybody can go and take somebody out to, like what Charles would do, like Morton's, or going out to Peter Luger's. You know, you want to go someplace that's going to be nice, that's going to be really good, that's going to make something that's really, really good. Because you're going to have to really, my thing, what I usually do is, I listen to what she tells me because I talk a lot and speak on a lot of different things and try to get key things so that I can have it in the back of my head to use for later on. And so if I know that she wanted to go to the ice skating rink park just to go and look at them ice skating and everything because it's still cold at that time.
8: We going.
9: And so like I said, so we going. And so I look that stuff in that fast.
7: See, that's cost effective. Don't even cost nothing to see.
9: But the whole thing is, it's all about what she says, so that makes it goes a little bit more special. Special don't have to be expensive. Right. Special don't have to be something that it's got to be something that's going to be that it's going to bring up memories, and she's going to say, "Well, he really went all out, and he listened to me, and he did what I really liked."
6: That's flipping. That's
7: window shopping.
6: Don't do that.
8: Don't do that. Don't do that.
9: No,
6: that would look good on you, girl. No. But ain't
7: she's
6: right
7: the window shopper. Man, let me.
6: Okay, so what I'm saying is, you know, that's playing chess, not checkers. I'm going to flip it out. We got a few minutes in the segment. What about in a situation where, you meet that woman and you're having a great time, you built a rapport, you go on to the meal. You shelled out for the nice meal, but then by the time we hit the next holiday, which I think is Mike mentioned, he values Easter, it kind of crashes and burns. Do you feel like you look at it from a standpoint? Hey, I had a great run. just didn't work out? Do you look at that with trepidation, like this was just a waste of my time?
9: No, it is what it is. I mean, you take it as it goes. I mean, you're going to put your best foot forward. If it works, it works. If it don't, it don't.
6: Mm-hmm. Backstage, nah, rodeo?
8: Yeah.
6: Your thoughts on that?
7: Well, it is what it is. As they say, the party's over. Now it's time.
9: Saying those old Carol Burnett songs.
7: Make it past Resurrection Day.
6: What day?
7: Even Jesus said, it's time to move on, child.
10: He said Resurrection Day.
6: Lord have mercy. And with that, you want to take a quick break. We hope you're enjoying the show. Again, whatever market you're in, we appreciate you taking some time out to rock with the best team in radio. It's Non-Fee Lounge. Don't go nowhere.

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6: Hey guys, it's Bad Girl AD, and you are tuned into Bad Girl News. If you guys don't already, follow me on Instagram at Bad Girl AD. That's BADGIRLAD_. Fellas, can we normalize leading the little independent females alone who don't want you? Like, can we normalize that? Can we normalize it, please? Please. If a female is telling you, hey, you know, I just don't feel you like that, you just continue to apply pressure. And I understand you guys are meant to hunt and chase the woman down. I get that. But there should be a time where you should value yourself as a man as well. And if shorty don't want to mess with you, respect that. Respect that and move on to the next shorty. Please, because you're wasting your time and you're annoying her. And she's keeping it a buck with you. She's real enough to tell you, hey, me and you are not working out and me and you cannot be together. So therefore, leave shorty alone. I don't get it. Leave shorty alone. Go find you a new baba. Go find you a new one. Nah, please. Shorty right here now. I'm feeling you. Get it through your thick skull. Y'all are kings. Treat yourselves as so. Leave shorty alone. She not feeling you no more. Sit.
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0: Hello, everybody. This is Backstage Ed from the 950 Lounge Show. Thank you for tuning in. Here's a clip of a great guest that we had on the show previously. Enjoy.
1: If you grew up in a time when, you know what, we wanted to see positive black images on the tube, it was only really one or two shows out. He was one of the stars of them. He's a grown man now, so we ain't going to use no kid names here. But ladies and gentlemen, it's an honor and a privilege to have this brother on. He's part of one that I call one of the best shows on television history, period. Ladies and gentlemen, actor Dion Richmond. Welcome to the show, folks.
2: Thank you, thank you. Thank you for having me.
1: It's amazing, like, you know, and I'm sure it's probably not a day that doesn't go by that, you know, you get those little, you know, somebody trying to be Rudy with the word.
2: Yeah.
1: You know, for that talk. But talk about that time, man. I mean, you know, a child actor, you know, working with a legend on a legendary show. How was that? I mean, talk about this, how you got started with it.
2: It's a lot of fun, man. You know, you're working with some of, and not just one legend, but several legends,
1: yeah,
2: you know.
1: Yeah.
2: And plenty of legends came through. So you get to learn a lot. You get to, you know, as you grow, you appreciate it, you know. And it's there, you know, even if you don't see it when you're young, you know, it's there. It happens. So it's a part of you once you start to grow. So it was a great experience. It was, you know, it was fun, man. It was a lot of fun.
3: So now I wanted to ask you, because it was one thing I just had to make sure about, because I was laughing when I was looking at it the other night.
2: Right.
3: How was it when you first did that sketch for Eddie Murphy Raw?
2: Oh, man.
1: Yeah,
2: that was an interesting that's an interesting development, man, because I think I was about like 18, 19, and I was at a party. A girl I was dating, her mom was in the business, and I was at a party there at her house, and it was a kid party, you know, for her kid. So they had all the kids there, all the parents there with the kids.
1: Kid actors.
2: Yeah, no. They were just, some of them were, but they were mostly regular kids, you know, children of those kind of people.
1: Mm-hmm.
2: So one of the people that was there was Keenan Ivory Wayans. Now, mind you, prior to that, I couldn't, you know, I never met him, you know, I just, you know, I knew of him.
1: Mm-hmm.
2: Everything was, you know, it was over now, but it was still like right at the end of everything. So it was still fresh that he was still in living color, you know, everything.
1: Right.
2: So he happened to be at the party. We sitting in the same room at the same time. All of the women leave with the kids, and it just happens to be me and him.
1: Mm-hmm.
2: So I'm just like, whatever, you know.
1: Mm-hmm.
2: I'm not be watching TV. I'm not trying to make conversation.
1: Right,
2: I'm just looking at the game.
1: He's, leave me alone, man.
2: So then I look, and I kind of feel him staring at me, and I'm like, what the hell? And I'm like, why is he staring at me? Like, you know, I could be staring at you. Like, we could both be staring at each other. Like, but he just kept staring. So I'm like, damn, what's going on? The next thing I know, he's right next to me. I'm like, oh, what's up? He's smiling, though, the whole time, just smiling, cheesing, like, what's, like, and I'm like, what the hell?
1: Dog.
2: Exactly, that one. So I'm like,
1: okay.
2: I'm like, what is going on? So he gets, like, right next to me. I look up, he's there. I'm like, what's up? He's like, you don't remember me? I'm like, yeah, of course I remember you. You know, you Keenan. Like, yeah, of course I remember you, yeah. He's like, nah, man, forget all that. You don't remember me? Like, nah, man, I'm sorry, I don't. He's like, I was one of the writers on Raw.
1: Mm.
2: And I'm like, oh, okay, damn, thank you, bro. You know, hey, thank you for that joke, man, because everybody remembers it, the monkey and the lion. And all that. He's like, that wasn't our joke. That was your joke. I'm like, what do you mean? I was... I wasn't old enough. To... Then as he said it, it hit me. I'm like, oh, shoot. He's like, yeah, man, you don't remember? Your little ass came in the room. And we had all the kids separate from their parents because we had to, you know, have them tell a dirty joke.
1: Uh-huh.
2: So we had to keep all the kids with the parents. We walked you in. And they said, you know, we asked you, do you know any dirty jokes? We asked every kid, do you know any dirty jokes? And most of the kids didn't know any dirty jokes. And
1: I'm from Harlem.
2: We would give them a joke. Yeah.
1: How dirty?
2: Like,
1: how dirty?
2: So he like, your little ass walked in there, man. We asked you, did you know any dirty jokes? And you say, yeah, I got two. And they looked at each other like, did he just say he got two dirty jokes? Like, all right, tell them to us. So one was the monkey and the lion joke that ended up using, and the other one was it was something I had some, and you know, this probably came from white kids at auditions.
1: Mm-hmm.
2: But it was something about the king was trying to get someone to marry his daughter, and all the men that wanted to marry her, they had to enter a challenge and bring the most ping pong balls, and each man would drag a sack in and count the balls.
1: We may have kids. Listen.
2: Yeah, no, it's all right. No, it's all right.
4: Mommy, what
2: it's
4: is
2: all right. It's ping pong balls, and then one guy brings in a bloody ball, sack, and he says, you know, what's that? He's like, ping pong balls? No, he's like, oh, I thought you said King Kongs. Right. Oh, so.
1: They ain't got nothing.
2: Right.
3: It's the joke, kids.
2: So they were, they, he said, man, by the time you walked out that room, we were in there fighting about which joke you were going to do.
1: Wow.
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0: We're back on the Rod Nafi Lounge, still joined by the best team in radio. We got a guest here today that, you know, again, if you don't know him, you probably know his music. He comes from a musical lineage, a family that has pretty much dominated the music industry for decades. He's from Philadelphia. I won't blame him for that. But nevertheless, he's here today in Nafi Lounge.
1: I will. I'll blame myself. Sorry.
0: They call him the motion worker, but we're going to call him Adam Dorn. What's going on,
1: hey,
0: sir?
1: It's going good. Thanks
2: don't let
1: for
2: talk
1: having
2: about Philly
1: me.
2: Like that. Philly is good.
1: Philly's okay. Philly has its moments.
2: Especially cheesesteaks.
3: It was no brotherly love since Rocky. That's it. Let's keep going.
0: This guy will drive down from the Bronx just for a cheesesteak.
1: Wow. Right. What's your joint? Which place?
2: I used to go to Geno's, but there's another Geno's. There's another spot that's further down that my family down here took me to.
0: You a tourist?
2: Thank you. But that was a while. But there's another spot down there.
1: What's the place across from Geno's?
2: Tad's, you talking about?
1: Oh man, that place, they have a sign up in the window that says, "We speak English here." I'm just like, how alienating is that? You know what I mean? It's I'm from France, you know, sorry, I don't go to those places. I went to gyms on 62nd and Noble, the original gyms in West Philly. That was my place.
0: So Adam, as a young kid, I'll say about 15 years old, you got introduced to the music business from your father, Mr. Joel Dorn, and worked with some of the world's, I don't want to say America, the world's biggest artist. How is growing up in that? Like, you know, like I can only imagine if I had Shedeur Sanders sitting here and saying, well, how does it be, you know, father being Deion Sanders? You're in that same boat. How was it being the son of Joel Dorn?
1: It was incredible, mostly because he was just a really loving, supportive, great father. Yeah. He was an incredible human being, really loved the music and was passionate about the artists that he worked with. For folks that don't know who my father was a staff producer at Atlantic Records in the mid-60s to the mid-70s. There was a film in the 90s called High Fidelity where they had these, you know, John Cusack's character talk about dream jobs and dream job. And I was in the theater and I'm watching this and dream job number two was Atlantic Records staff producer in 1964 to 1973. The only person ever who could have done that was my father.
0: Yeah.
1: And real quick, my father produced Donny Hathaway, Roberta Flack, Bette Midler, hired Luther Vandross as a background singer, which will come up later in my story because Luther was really important in my career. Yeah. But, you know, Charles Mingus, John Coltrane, Rahsaan Roland Kirk, Les McCann, Eddie Harris, like amazing jazz stuff, incredible R&B stuff, some pop stuff, but really jazz and R&B. Yeah. So I grew up. You know, I was born in 70. I watched the whole, I started going to the recording studio when I was like 5.
0: Yeah.
1: And, you know, you start meeting the musicians and, and it's funny, on the show you'll talk with, singers and rappers and studios are different now. Yes. Studios used to be groups of musicians, groups of background singers, like real teams of people making records, and they still are. Right. I'm not trying to get all I'm an old man and are these kids today, but get off my lawn. get those turntables out of here. No, but the real thing is that it really was community based, and honestly, it was a lot of like Atlantic Studios. You could have like Aretha Franklin in a room. Mm-hmm. And the Rolling Stones in the next room. And then like someone like Rahsaan Roland Kirk, who might not be a household name in the next, and everyone mixed. Mm. And the music in this period, and you can hear it in the music of the early 70s. Mm-hmm. It was about a lot of things, mixing. So my father, he signed and produced Roberta Flack. Mm. So we did First Time Ever, I Saw Your Face, Killing Me. He did the first 5 records, produced them. And that's iconic stuff. Like, growing up in the shadow of that was an incredible privilege. You know, it's funny. I've been sitting here for a while and I've heard some of your other guests. And the theme here for the recording artists is I didn't do well in school. I was horrible at school. I was the kid that was sitting there. And I'm the kid with the Walkman headphones on in 8th grade. And I'm listening to the Gap Band. And everyone around me in my very sort of Jewish and black neighborhood that I grew up in outside of Philly was just not listening to the Gap Band. Let's just put it that way. Mm-hmm. So I really grew up in an interesting way. Like I was surrounded by music and art.
0: Talk about that a little bit.
1: Yeah, sure.
0: That's a unique mosaic. You say, hey, I'm pretty much my family's in this music business and you're talking about big names, right? Then obviously being a Jewish background, you know, where you might not be playing Luther. No, maybe they do.
1: In my house, yes, sorry.
0: But talk about that as growing up, around, I had a mosaic of friends. So how did that balance work?
1: My friends were a lot based on the people that the artists that my father brought in, their kids. You know, like to this day, I'm really close with Layla Hathaway because Donnie's daughter is Layla, who's an icon in her own right. And I have to say, I didn't really have friends where I grew up at all. I didn't. These were not people focused on what I was into, like even a little bit. So I felt kind of alienated. I very much look forward to the time I spent around artists and the time I spent around people that were creative and looking at something bigger in the world than just, whatever, what was going on in Philly in 1980. You know what I mean?
0: And that's the time we talk about Philly. That's the time of the move unit.
1: Oh, yeah. No, that's really big stuff.
0: Philly back then.
1: Philly, horrible, horrible history of racism and a horrible history of treatment of lots of people. But really, at that time, you have a mayor, the first black mayor in the history of the city, bombs a block.
0: Yeah.
1: And here's a side note. He bombs a building. Two blocks from that building, my mother's family had a lumber yard.
0: Oh, wow.
1: So he bombs a building. The whole block catches on fire. And there's a lumber yard. There's like, there's basically a tinder box a block away. It's like, all right, Wilson, good.
0: It wasn't really well planned.
1: No, it was not. You shouldn't bomb residences, especially, whatever.
0: Yeah.
2: You shouldn't be bombing in America.
1: No, exactly. And that's on the heels of having, Frank Rizzo as mayor, who was like the most racist individual of all time. And Philly, I left Philly happily. I do not look fondly at Philly. Like Philly, you remember the Chris Rock bit where he was like, I was in Boston last week, or was that South Africa?
0: Yeah.
1: What I mean? Like, that's what Philly felt like to me. And I didn't really identify with a lot of things. So at the age of 15, my father saw me starting to play bass and saw me really starting to play. Like, I was missing high school because I had gigs and I was playing on records. Right. He's like, you got to leave school. You're going to do this for a living. So I connected with a musician who worked with Luther Vandross, a guy named Marcus Miller, if you guys know who Marcus is.
0: Yes.
1: Incredible bass player. I was a bass player. Marcus was a bass player. I wrote him a letter. I sent it to Alive Entertainment, which was Luther's management company. And it took like 7 months. And on one day, I just get this phone call like, hey, is Adam Dorn there? And I'm just like,
0: That was Luther?
1: No, it was Marcus. It was Luther didn't call me. Luther did other cool stuff. Okay. But
3: Luther was probably eating.
1: Yeah.
3: I ain't got no time to call him. Now, this was the fat Luther we talking about.
1: I knew many versions of Luther. I went through two diets with Luther, and I have Luther diet stories.
0: A word?
1: Yeah. But long story short, my friends and I had one other buddy, my buddy Stephen Wolf, who's an incredible drummer. He played with Shaka. He played with Annie Lennox, like really accomplished musician. To give you an idea of what I was like as a teenager, I just assumed anyone calling me was one of my musician friends messing around, pretending they were Lenny White or Marcus Miller or, Omar Hakim, like all these famous, jazz musicians. Mm-hmm. So I just told Mark, I hung up on him. I was like, it's not you. It's not Marcus Miller. Why would Marcus Miller call me?
0: Right.
1: Calls me back, asked him a couple questions about tunes on his records. He answered them. And I like almost fainted. And he just said, listen, I heard you're playing bass. I read your letter. Mm-hmm. I want to hear you play.
0: Right.
1: And it started from writing a letter.
2: I think the good thing that most people don't get now, like they used to back in the time when you was playing the music and being in those days, is that when you was in the studio and you have other artists in the studio, they usually come in on other people's records and just to visit and say, hey, why don't you come on and do a hook here? Or won't you come here and play something here or there? And especially with jazz, that's a big thing that they
1: very much
2: did.
1: So.
2: That's one of the biggest things I think a lot of artists today don't really get to really experience like they used to back then.
1: No, they don't. Also, because labels, if you think about the way that the label system works now, when we were young, I'm going to assume a lot of us are of the same generation. Mm-hmm. And
0: Steph's right, though.
1: But
2: generation. Well,
1: yeah. No.
2: Steph's generation.
1: I'm the same. When I was growing up, I would, you'd buy an album, like a vinyl album, and you'd pull it out. And if, especially if it was Atlantic Records, they would show all the other artists on the label. And they had a jazz department, a classical department, rock, soul, jazz, you know, R&B. Now it's just, it's it has been sort of pipelined into like very mono, you know, I don't know what the right word would be, but it's one dimensional. It's, it's not the same thing. So to speak to your point, you'd be in the studio and, you know, it's similar to like Eddie Van Halen showing up on a Michael Jackson record. Like, why would that happen? That certainly doesn't happen now. You know, it was an incredible environment to grow up in. And, you know, my connection to Marcus, you know, I can't even tell you how many people I met. I spent 15, 16, 17, and 18. Instead of going to high school, I spent in the studio. Spent that time with Miles Davis, Luther Vandross, David Sanborn, Roberta Flack, Joe Sample. Really just iconic artists of that period and, and quite honestly, of any period when you mention Miles or Luther. Luther was the best. Luther and I did. I went through two diets with him. I was the dude that he ate Crystal Light bars and a whole chicken with the skin taken off.
0: You know what? We had D-Train on the show a couple.
1: Oh, he's the best. I know D-Train. He's a great dude. I love him.
0: He talked about Luther with the chicken and the pork rinds.
1: Yeah, I miss pork rinds. I'm a little young. I miss the pork rinds because even Luther's doctor said, you know, no pork rinds anymore. Like your cholesterol.
4: He said Luther, it was a whole bucket of chicken. And that people thought it was for everybody. And they would say, no, that's Luther's food. And nobody would touch it. He would eat the whole bucket of chicken.
1: Yes, he would. And
4: no
1: and,
4: napkins.
1: And
4: the whole
1: it was
0: a napkin.
1: Napkin. Yeah, totally. No, and no, I went, you know, my intro to Luther was an album called Any Love, which is a great.
0: Any Love.
1: Yeah, it's that's the joint. So, I mean, just actually to give you an idea, the first record. You guys are going to, everyone, just warning, you're going to laugh. The first record I worked on with Marcus was Da Butt.
3: EU?
2: EU.
1: And I sang on the, next single. I did background vocals on the next single. Come down to the go-go. Go. Yeah. No, they're DC. They're DC. Go-go.
4: The go-go. Go-go. Yeah, the go-go. Okay,
1: so it was for the Spike Lee film, School Days. So I'm at the studio, at Quad Studios on, you know, in Times Square, 49th and 7th. Marcus is in there, and he's like, hey, we're mixing Da Butt. But I know you have your bass with you. Let's go in the actual studio. And they're in the control room. And we just played for like an hour and a half. He was playing drums and I was playing bass. And that was my audition to see, like, can this gangly Jewish kid from Philly, like, hang?
3: And
1: I was, I'm so here right now. I made it. I'm just doing when you get that notion, put your back foot in motion. All right, but that's the first one, and that's like an iconic record. Like it's like a hit at a time, and then you know Questlove brought it back in the Oscars a couple years ago, and everyone went nuts because Glenn Close danced to Da Butt. But no, just getting to hang out with Marcus and learn, and you know it's fun. I don't want to mention you had a previous guest that I've been sitting here for a little while. Mentorship. The thing about music that needs to continue and cannot ever stop, it's lineage and mentorship. Right. You're standing on the giants, the shoulders of giants before you. Marcus gave me a platform to learn and sit and meet Miles and meet Luther and meet, you know, I met Sly. I mean, I met Sly like with M2Me. Remember M2Me?
3: Juicy Fruit.
1: M2Me was unbelievably cool. We went down Studio B. We were working on an EU record. We went down and I didn't go into the studio with Sly.
0: Right.
1: It freaked me out. I was 16 years old. He was bones and burning stuff. And it was like, you know, it was crazy. I went in and it was with M2Me, and M2Me looked at me and he didn't know who I was. He knew my dad really well, but he didn't know me. And he looks at me and said, what do you want? I was like, hi, Mr. M2A. I'm Adam. I'm with Marcus. I'm, you know, it was, and then he just started laughing because he's like, if you're with Marcus, you're cool, man.
5: Again,
1: yeah,
5: we're talking.
1: Yeah, sorry. I'm rambling.
5: No, you're good. Yeah.
4: Nah, but these are stories that embed it in your mind. And when you start talking about it, it's like yesterday and people get fascinated.
0: And I think the beauty of, again, we're talking to Adam doing the motion work.
1: Thank you.
0: It's this is adolescence. This is not like you.
1: No, I didn't do anything yet.
0: Yeah, exactly. This is youth. Like this is not. This is like when most kids are just like trying to shoot poops in the backyard.
1: No,
0: you were icons.
1: I was working.
0: Yeah.
1: And the thing is, and I think the thing is with this business, it's like how you get brought through, who mentors you, and the extreme privilege of getting that opportunity. Yeah. Like, but I'll never forget, Marcus told me something before Any Love started, the night before. He said, listen, Luther doesn't like a lot of people. So by noon tomorrow, if he's like, you can't come around, I have nothing I can do. It doesn't matter that I'm a co-producer. I wrote half the tunes. So I got up the next morning and I went to, it was Right Track Studios on 48th. They're not there anymore. And I went there and I was like, do you remember the Honeymooners, Ralph, Ralph Cramden from the Honeymooners? I was like, I was like, hi, Mr. Pandro, and I just sat in the corner and noon rolled around just right on target. Uh-huh. And it was, Marcus had another guy he was mentoring, my buddy Cliff. And he was like, Cliff has to go. Mm. He's like, I got to tell, you're good, me. And I felt so bad. And Luther didn't like this dude. And it was like
4: the vibe.
1: Luther's thing is he doesn't want anyone there when he does vocals. When he's writing, there has to be, you got to be cool. You got to be like wall. I just call it wallpaper. Mm. And it's like, what it is when you get in a room and you just have to read the room and it's like, all right, time for you, unlike now, to shut up and listen. And that's, I guess I got lucky that morning and I wasn't my exuberant self. And I ended up, it was 9 months. The record took, 9 months to get made. But yeah, you're right. It's adolescence. There's a bunch of other stuff that comes, but it's something I will never not be incredibly grateful for. And just like, I still work with Marcus. Mm. I played bass in his band. For another bass player to be in someone like they're his, it's like playing trumpet with Miles Davis.
0: Yeah.
1: It's
0: the ultimate honor.
1: Yeah. And, to write with your idol, who's your mentor, who becomes your friend and partner is an incredible, experience. But yeah, a lot of other stuff.
4: I know you've probably seen stuff that you ain't even supposed to tell.
1: Maybe
0: he don't know how to do radio.
1: Because
0: we got paid bills. He'll keep talking.
1: We'll teach him during the break.
0: Good luck on that, Adam. Adam doing the motion work. Non-free lounge.

lately I've been coaching. Yeah. Can't really remember a time we ain't had no motion. Yeah. Been a shooter a long time. Let's get it. Yeah. Don't even need a stylist.

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11: Hey, guys. You already know it's Bad Girl AD, and you are tuned into Bad Girl News. Hello. If you guys don't already, follow my Instagram page at BADGIRLAD_. Ladies, what are you doing if you catch your man as TK with a whole nother woman? There has been this viral video going around, and this woman, beat the bricks off of this man in the restaurant in front of everybody. I'm talking about throwing plates at him, everything. Me, what I would do, I'll just slash the tires and keep it pushing. I'm sorry. How they getting home, God knows. But to sit there and go to the restaurant and cause havoc, I don't think I'd put myself through that embarrassment. I wouldn't. I personally wouldn't. Now, I'll go snatch him out of the club. But I'm sorry, STK, you can catch me there next week with a different man. Because no, honey, no. Mm-mm. Not everybody up in my business. No, thank you. There might be a second victim at the next table. I'd rather just keep it on the low and keep it pushing. When he get home, his clothes are going to be in the garbage and he just won't have a place to stay. And I'll just keep it pushing like that. Ladies, if you have a different outcome, let me know at badgirlad_. What would you do in that position?
4: We're back on the ride, Nafi Lounge, having a great conversation with the motion worker, Adam Dorn. I tell you, it's incredible that you can set these stories, man. And I'm going to put this out here even as we're doing this. We're going to have you back for two at this moment because okay. We can't touch everything. But okay. You kind of mentioned about the band. I think that was around 2008, I believe. That's when you started working with the band, doing the band work, correct? Was that around that time?
12: No. I mean, no real band per se. I had a band
4: right. As
12: my artist thing, motion worker, which I'll just, for people listening, it's a weird artist name because it's M and the word ocean and then separately worker.
4: Yeah, I had to ask Mike
12: Motion.
4: Myself.
12: Yeah,
4: I
12: Motion.
4: I was going to say Moroccan. I'm like, wait a minute, this doesn't
12: fit. It was one of those things. There was a company that made software called Motion Worker, and I was like, I don't want a lawsuit. You know, so I...
4: Yeah, smart man.
12: Yeah, so smart. No one knows how to pronounce my artist name. It's great. It's actually great. No, you're that guy.
4: Right.
12: How's it pronounced? no, I was really fortunate. You know, the records that I make under that name, Motion Worker, I did it on purpose because, you know, coming up at the time I came up as an artist, like, everyone was like, you know, the Chemical Brothers, Fatboy Slim, Moby, you know, like...
4: Everybody had nicknames.
12: Yeah, it was like you were DJ something. And I was, and I have to just say this, I had been a DJ, I'm the worst DJ in the history of the world. For as good a musician as I think I might be, I suck at DJing. I can't beat match. It's embarrassing. So that was like my DJ name.
4: Yeah.
12: And I was really lucky. I caught a window where I started releasing albums. Excuse me. And a lot of the music from the albums was used in, like, The Sopranos and Devil Wears Prada, The Bourne Supremacy, car commercials. I'm so sorry. and it enabled me to finally, like, not be a DJ anymore and pay musicians, like, a good, you know, fee to come on the road and tour. So I had, like, I referred to as, I went on the road with my version of Kool and the Gang. Like, I had, like, a four-piece horn section and, like, a real rhythm section.
13: Pick up the pieces.
12: Yeah, man. Yeah.
14: That's a good stage show.
12: Yeah. No, and it was really fun, and I did a bunch of festival things, and then I realized that it was bankrupting. It's very expensive to tour.
4: Could be MC Hammer-ish.
12: Yeah. It's very difficult to tour with musicians and align with their schedules, especially good musicians. They're very busy, you know. Yeah. So I did that for a while. And then it's interesting, similar to Marcus, who's been like a guide point in my career a lot, I started working on films because the music had been used in so many films leading up to that. So I started scoring films, and I'm really happy. You know, like, I've worked on a lot of documentaries, and I worked on the official life of Richard Pryor, which was like, you know, for the BBC and Showtime, as a film called Omit the Logic.
4: I was going to ask you about that.
12: We did Omit the Logic, and, like, my favorite thing was the team was nominated for an NAACP award, and we won. And we went up there, and all I could think of, it was me, my white female director, my white editor. It was like I didn't do this, but all I wanted to do, you know, I'm the composer on the film, so I'm not like speaking. I'm like, just standing there, like, you know. All I wanted to do was Richard would be rolling over, and, you know, although actually not. I mean, when you watch the film, what an absolutely incredible, important, poignant figure. I mean, like, just such a great, hard existence, but like incredible. Anyway, just parlayed the music success into scoring films because I wanted to, I really wanted to just be a stay-at-home dad and not tour anymore and raise my kid. And I could do that. I could score films and work on TV shows. Devil Wears Prada. Yeah. You know, I had a tune in there where I sing in French, which is very... Trey Sheep. But no, like Robin Williams. Unfortunately, I've done some Donald Trump documentaries, like, you know, for Showtime. Exactly. It's like... Yeah. No, but it led to a lot of film work. Mm-hmm. Which kind of derailed the artist's career.
4: Yeah.
12: Because that, it's kind of like, if you don't tour as an artist, it's kind of, you know.
4: Right.
12: And, you know.
4: Family became more important. It became.
12: Well, family is it. Yeah. You know what I mean? And it's especially after hearing your last guest, you know, it's like you get that chance to raise a child. Like, you know, I really wanted to focus on that and do that. But I also love working on films.
4: Yeah.
12: I mean, it's very difficult work to get. So it was fun to work on that. Like,
4: moderator, you want to jump in? I know this is like Eddie Murphy and Arsenio with you two, but nevertheless.
13: Listen. We've done a couple of these.
12: Yeah.
13: But I think the most poignant thing I could add is how I met Adam.
12: Oh my God.
13: So Adam had a YouTube persona
12: oh.
13: called Philly Guy Baystar.
12: Yeah.
13: Right? Right on this time, I decided, you know what? I think I want to, you know, early midlife crisis. I think I want to pick up an instrument. I think I'm going to pick up the bass. Bass makes sense. My parents ain't going to allow no trumpet, so I'm not about to be Miles. There'll be no sax. I'll be no Cannonball Adderley. I ain't putting a keyboard in here. I need something, right?
12: Yeah.
13: So I pick up the bass. So I'm going through YouTube looking at videos. So here's this guy with this Eagles baseball cap on. In this one particular episode, he spoke of Anthony Bourdain. The go everywhere.
4: The traveler.
13: The traveler, right?
4: The food guy.
13: And he mentioned that that Bourdain was a closet funk bass fan.
12: Yeah.
13: So then Adam just was like, "You come on down, we can play some groups of five. And Adam just started playing, like put his weight on it playing. So me, I copied it, ripped it, and that's how I taught myself how to edit audio.
12: Yeah, yeah.
13: Right? Was from that. So I find him on Instagram, I hit an ad, and then like he follows me back. And then we start like conversing. Yeah. And then the rest, I consider him a brother. Like from that. Like
12: all for me being a complete wise ass on YouTube. I should say the character that I did is me pretending, and it's funny because we had a little foreshadowing of it earlier with the guys yelling outside.
4: Yeah, so this neighborhood done really changed.
12: Yeah. No, I just was messing around. Mm-hmm. I pretend I'm like this dumb sort of like plumber from Philly, and then out of nowhere I go like, you know, and it's like, you know, Larry Graham shows up. And he saw that, and it cracks me up. Because a friend of mine actually worked with – I never told you this, but a friend of mine worked with Tony Bourdain. So I was like, well, if Tony Bourdain wants to play funk bass, like, come down to Philly. You know, and I was just like, come, you know, I'll show you how to – you know, I'll show you how to play funk bass. Mm-hmm. So that cracks me up that we met that way. But, yeah, I would mess around and I would do, like, tributes to, you know, Marcus and Stanley Clark and, like, all these famous musicians that play bass that were from Philly. And I would just play. And the idea was this idiot that could actually play bass. You know what I mean? Mm-hmm. So, yeah.
14: Now, this question. Did you ever get to meet Prince?
12: No, but I my brother worked with Prince on the Batman soundtrack.
4: Okay. Very underrated soundtrack.
12: And I 100% agree. Yes. And he told me that the only thing, I mean, he said everything was really cool, super professional. He said, working at Paisley Park, though, if you even invoked his name, there were like doorways that he would appear from. There was like a labyrinth of hallways that connected the studios, and Prince would just if you were like, I wonder if Prince is gonna like this mix, and then all of a sudden you just like, hello, I'm Prince. Yeah, he would have
4: like Screwface from Walk for Death. Right?
12: Yeah, everywhere. No, I love that.
15: Did he offer you pancakes?
4: Screwface from Walk for Death. Right? Yeah, everywhere.
12: No, I love that.
15: Did he offer you pancakes?
12: And you know that's a true.

0: that you still want to accomplish. I mean, you've done so much. Mm-hmm. But I got to believe there's still something
1: well,
0: you want to strive to.
1: I mean, so I just put out a new record. It's called Boombox.
0: Right.
1: And I think what I want to strive towards is never not being a creative artist. Because it's like, especially, as you, and I say this to young artists. Mm-hmm. When you're 20, you think it's going to go a certain way.
0: Right.
1: And by the time you're 25, it's already changed. And by the time you're 30, if you're still doing it, you're lucky.
0: Yeah.
1: You're really lucky.
0: Right.
1: Miles Davis said, every 5 years, you have to pivot and change and reinvent yourself and always find whatever it is your muse.
0: Right.
1: So my thing, you know, I turned 53 on Wednesday.
0: Oh, happy birthday.
1: And thank
2: you. Belated birthday.
1: And I just want to, even in this new streaming age and, you know, the craziness that is what recorded music is right now. Mm-hmm. I just want to continue to release music and always have it be something different and emblematic and indicative of where I am as a human. Mm. I watched a couple months ago there on Amazon. I don't know if you guys saw this. There was a documentary about the musician Wayne Shorter.
0: Yes.
1: Unbelievable, yes. Like inspiring thing. I watched it and I realized, man, I've been working on all these action films and documentaries, and I haven't paid attention. You're always writing music for other people
0: right.
1: and getting feedback, directors, producers, studios. It's really important to never lose sight of the fact that you got in this because you love music.
0: Yeah.
1: And you want to always...
0: The path, yeah.
1: And it doesn't even matter if I'm making like the worst death metal or punk or whatever. You got to get it out of you. You know,
0: yeah.
1: By the way, I don't make any of that music.
0: just
1: a disclaimer. Michael can do the, you know, the moderator can do the disclaimer. But, you know, there are artists I want to work with. I probably won't ever work with them, but I've been blessed to work with a lot of artists that I really love.
0: You got it. You got a catalog. And I think, again, the beauty of it, and I want to ask you this question.
1: Sure.
0: In fact, I make the statement. The beauty of it, music to me is, it's like sports.
1: Yeah.
0: You know, you get a team in a locker room of all ethnicities, backgrounds, religions. It's a common goal. Music to me is colorless. What do you think about today's music? And I use this because obviously, to me, music has become more visual than audio.
1: Yeah.
0: Everything is now about what you see and less about what you hear. As somebody who's a core artist, core musician, can do anything, how do you see the industry going? Do you look at it from a... Hey, it's just the progress, the Miles Davis thing, reinventing itself. Or do you look at it like, wow, what are we doing? Let's take a quick break. We keep this thing.

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This mission is very important to me, as both of my parents have had cancer twice, and they have both beaten it twice. Thank you very much, and keep up the great work.

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1: Hey guys, you already know it's Bad Girl AD and you are tuned into Bad Girl News. Hello. If you guys don't already, follow my Instagram page at BADGIRLAD_. Ladies, what are you doing if you catch your man at STK with a whole nother woman? There has been this viral video going around and this woman, beat the bricks off of this man. In the restaurant in front of everybody. I'm talking about throwing plates at him, everything. Me, what I would do, I'll just slash the tires and keep it pushing. I'm sorry. How they get in home, God knows. But to sit there and go to the restaurant and cause havoc, I don't think I'd put myself through that embarrassment. I wouldn't. I personally wouldn't. Now, I'll go snatch him out of the club. But I'm sorry, STK, you can catch me there next week with a different man. Because no, honey, no. Mm-mm. Not everybody up in my business. No, thank you. There might be a second victim at the next table. I'd rather just keep it on the low and keep it pushing. When he get home, his clothes are going to be in the garbage and he just won't have a place to stay. And I'll just keep it pushing like that. Ladies, if you have a different outcome, let me know at badgirlad_. What would you do in that position?
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7: We're back on the ride, Nafi Lounge, having a great conversation with the motion worker, Adam Dorn.
8: All right. I don't want to – I like staying positive. Mm-hmm. I think it's cyclical.
7: Okay.
8: And I think what we're going through now, because of social media, because of, you know, the we're like really 15 years into the internet for real. Not like I know people were on AOL in the late 90s or whatever. I think that – there will be a backlash for some realness because, you know, when I look at the landscape now, you got a lot of female artists and male artists that are like really good looking. Their voices are manipulated with, you know, auto-tune and, AI. you know, it's like, it's one thing for Roger Troutman to use stuff on his vocals. And like now everyone use, you know, between Melodyne and auto-tune and really, I think, The cyclical nature of music there will be a backlash of what we would call like more real stuff. Mm. I hope.
7: Yeah.
8: What is going to be difficult is that between Apple and Spotify and all these streaming services and AI is you have like 30 to 40,000 songs being released a day on these platforms. If I was 20 and I was releasing music and it was the beginning of my career, I would be so confused. It's always been confusing.
7: Right.
8: Like everything about the music business has been a challenge.
7: Yeah.
8: My father used to say, it's like rolling up a mountain covered in Vaseline. Mm. That's the music business. You know what I mean? Like, so just getting yourself out there. Like if I was a kid, I would be working all the YouTube and all the, you know, every single angle to be visual. But I would also really know the history of music before me.
7: Right.
8: And really take pride in musicianship and creativity and songwriting. I think I might be naive, but I feel like next couple years, hopefully there'll be a little less saccharine kind of music going on. I mean, and it affects everything.
7: Yeah.
8: You know, like I have a theory and people don't agree with me, but as soon as like Mariah added a rapper to the verse, to the chorus, too many worlds converged at once. It became when Daft Punk and Pharrell and Nile Rodgers, like when it all comes together, you don't have gospel and soul and jazz and classical delineated as their own thing. It's too combined.
7: Right.
8: I love hip hop. I do not need it with Katy Perry.
7: Yeah. Mm-hmm.
8: You know?
7: Yeah.
8: Thank you, no thanks.
7: Right.
8: So maybe there's, I like the regional, almost tribalist. Records used to break out of different markets.
7: Mm-hmm.
8: Houston, Chicago, Detroit.
7: Right.
8: All the,
7: like factions.
8: Yeah. Philly had a sound. Like, I would love to get back to the days where regional things, like we said earlier, Go-Go, D.C.
7: Yeah. Mm-hmm.
8: D.C., you know, New Jack Swing doesn't happen without Go-Go.
7: Yeah.
8: That sense of rhythm. You know, for here and now, like, you know, D'Angelo with Dilla and all this stuff. Like, that's mind-bending music that's now like, phew.
7: Yeah.
8: You know, mm-hmm. You got only a couple examples of things that are brilliant now.
4: But wouldn't it...
8: It's like the 1% controls every aspect of our life. You know what I mean? It's not like we have Marvin Gaye and Otis, you know, Curtis Mayfield and Otis Redding and Sly at the same time. We don't. We have like three. We have one. Sorry.
7: Okay, Mike.
8: I ranted.
4: No. Not a problem. I think that... We need to look at trends. Trends will tell you what you can expect, right? So we can take music. You go back to the 80s, profoundly electronic. Everything sounded like someone stuck the microphone into the wall socket. Everything was that sharp, that crisp. And I'm not knocking that.
8: And that's
4: that.
8: The technology too, by the way.
4: Right? That's the Jan Hammer era. That's the pick, Jan Hammer. Right? Right? Just pick something from that era.
8: Yeah.
4: Now, you recording, me recording, you know, every plug-in has natural tube saturation.
8: Yeah.
4: Every plug-in has something to model it after past pieces of equipment. Mm. So I really think that if you follow that trend, it's only a matter of time before music redistributes itself to where, you know what? I'm not quite trying to hear Katy Perry with Tribe Called Quest.
8: Yeah, it's horrifying.
4: You know what I'm saying? So I really think that if we...
8: What's that? Two great tastes that go great together. You know?
4: And I'm sure they're two great tastes, but...
8: Yeah. No, you might be onto something, but I think that being an individual and really truly shining right now is so difficult, but so needed. So, like, wildly, desperately needed. Like, I want a Marvin Gaye right now. We don't have a Marvin. We're living in the most divided, messed up times of my lifetime. Mm-hmm. And we don't have a Mahalia Jackson. We don't have Aretha. We don't have Marvin Gaye. We don't have a certain kind of thing. I mean.
9: We thought last year was going to be Marvin Gaye, but.
8: Yeah, right. But how could he be?
7: Yeah.
8: I mean, like, he's the product of a totally different thing unbelievably talented, but he's not Marvin Gaye.
7: Yeah.
8: And he would be the first to actually say that.
9: Now, I got one question before I know before we have to go out.
8: Anything else.
9: There's one thing I didn't really get to hear that I was wondering about from you.
8: Yeah.
9: Did you ever thought about doing anything like with those video games, like Guitar Heroes or anything else, like with Slash and all of them like that?
8: I mean, I'll tell a real quick story.
10: That's a cup of tea.
8: Yeah, no. It's just kind of funny. I was asked to work on a video game. They have scores. They have composers that make the music.
9: Mm-hmm.
8: And you know when you know, like, you're getting a little older? You know, like, I'm going to say, like, you know, like, you know, hey, you know, like, I metaphorically, I'm putting my baseball cap on backwards. Hey, kids, what are we talking about, you know? And I'm just like, I went in, it was for PlayStation, and I went into the studio, and the developer was like, hey, so we're going to walk you through this game. This is really, you know, like, really, like, and he slides the controller over to me. Like, it's still like an animatic, you know, it's not even the real video game. It's like line drawings, but you can and I just went like, I was like, I don't play video games. I was like, you have the wrong, like, I can write all the music in the world for you. I don't know what the buttons do.
7: X-Plan.
8: Yeah, exactly. So like, yeah, no, I've never thought of any of that. And I probably had a detriment to my own career, you know what I mean? Certain avenues are closed off.
9: Because the reason why I asked that for, because I know, like, with Slash, I know that he said that it took him a while before he even, it took some of his old stuff to put on the Guitar Heroes. But I was just thinking, like, something in that type of fashion to teach kids about the bass and how to play it and what the chords are and stuff like
8: that. No. I mean, the only thing I've ever really done along that lines is mentor young musicians, actually people that are trying to, like, get into the game. Gotcha. I helped start an organization called Songwriters of North America. Mm-hmm. It's called SONA. I'm no longer with the organization just because 8.5 years was enough. Mm-hmm. But the thing I tried to do to give back was because streaming is so economically unfeasible for lower artists and like even middle class artists, mm-hmm. we created a new royalty stream through the government. Like I actually went, I had to sit in Ted Cruz's office. I had to go and meet all these.
7: That must have been an experience.
8: It was a trip. I met all these birthers. I met, you know, like, hey buddy, how you doing? And I'm just like, you didn't think Obama was born here. I'm like, don't hug me. Do not hug me. Ted Yoho from Florida. That's his name. Ted Yoho. He was like, you know, he was like the quarterback in high school, yeah, and he like owns a used car dealership, and yeah. I'm gonna run for Congress. Anyway.
7: Distinguished gentleman.
8: Yeah, distinguished gentleman. We helped pass a law called the Music Modernization Act, and it codified into law what is called a digital mechanical royalty. Mm. So songwriters and composers get a higher royalty rate through Spotify and Apple and Amazon and all the streaming services. So I couldn't do much on that end, the technical end.
7: He's
8: but
7: pretty busy, yeah.
8: No. And I mean, and it was a big team. Like, right. I'm not saying like I went in and it was like Mr. Smith Goes to Washington. It was like I went in with like, you know, 15 other songwriters, and we met with about 100 members of Congress, and it was during the Trump administration. And none of us were invited to the signing. Like, we were key integral parts of it, yeah. And he only invited like basically like Trump supporters.
7: Right.
8: So it was like people in Kid Rock in there. He didn't even know what the law was. He was like, yeah, it was out of law. Let's get drunk. You know, like, he's just like, I'm at the White House.
7: We're to eat.
8: Yeah. And then they got, you know, McDonald's. You know, it was
9: oh, yeah, his favorite.
8: Yeah, his favorite.
7: Yeah, the Clemson football
8: So, yeah.
7: Plays.
8: But I ramble on, but yeah.
7: No, Adam, this has been great. Thank you so much, man. Yeah. I've enjoyed just hearing you talk. It's you all are walking thesis.
8: I'm an old man. Listen, I'm an old man with stories.
7: I mean, listen, if you're old, I'm old too. So.
9: Man, you're in the best generation.
8: Yeah.
7: Reach out, find more information. Okay. Buy the new music. Where can they reach out?
8: So the record's called Boombox. Mm-hmm. The artist's name is Motion Worker. It's spelled MOCEAN Worker. So M-Ocean, Motion Worker.
7: Mm-hmm.
8: All my socials are just at Motion Worker.
7: Yeah.
8: One thing. And the record's... I'm blessed. It's doing really. It's number 4 on the electronic music chart. I don't know what that means anymore, but it's doing well. And I am not coming to a city near you. I will not be touring. Yeah,
7: you gotta buy it on your own.
8: Yeah, my hip hurts. Yeah, I'm sorry,
7: Adam.
8: Thank you so much, guys.
7: Thank you for coming to the mean streets of City Island. I don't know what the hell is going on over here today.
8: Yeah.
7: But nevertheless, thank you so much. Happy holidays. Want to take a quick break? We keep this thing moving. Not Free Lounge. Where else you want to be?
10: Yeah. Yeah. Yeah. Yeah. Yeah. Yeah. Yeah. Yeah. Yeah. Yeah. Yeah. Yeah. Yeah. Yeah. Yeah. Yeah. Yeah. Yeah. Yeah. Yeah. Yeah. Yeah. Yeah. Yeah. Yeah. Yeah. Yeah. Yeah. Yeah. Yeah. Yeah. Yeah. Yeah. Yeah. Yeah. Yeah. Yeah. Yeah. Yeah. Yeah. Yeah. Yeah. Yeah. Yeah. Yeah. Yeah. Yeah. Yeah. Yeah. Yeah. Yeah. Yeah. Yeah. Yeah. Yeah. Yeah. Yeah. Yeah. Yeah. Yeah. Yeah. Yeah. Yeah. Yeah. Yeah. Yeah. Yeah. Yeah. Yeah. Yeah. Yeah. Yeah. Yeah. Yeah. Yeah. Ye

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6: D, and you already know that you are tuned into Bad Girl News. If you guys don't already, follow me on Instagram at BADGIRLAD_. Hello. Now, ladies and gentlemen, I'm not sure how your grandparents operate, but my grandparents, they operate and they want their house to look like a magazine. So in the living room, my grandmother has these all bunch of plants and they're in the perfect place right by the window so they can catch sunlight, and she very much does water them. And it made me think about God and how if you just have a mustard seed of faith, that you can move mountains. And I'm looking at these plants and they've been here for a while and a couple of them grew, some died. But I just want to know if you guys are having any kind of trouble with faith. If you have a mustard seed of faith, that is like a piece of sand. You can move mountains because God can do it for you. And if you're struggling with anything right now, I'm letting you know that God is your provider and Jesus is king. Because I know sometimes it's not all peaches and cream how people put a platform up on social media. No, people are real. Real life things goes on and sometimes it's hard to keep going. But if you have a mustard faith and you believe in Jesus Christ, God will move mountains for you. Okay, that is my little inspirational word of the day. So guys, I hope that you walk with faith and not by sight. And I want you guys all to have a blessed day.

0: Hello, everybody. This is Backstage Ed from the 950 Lounge Show. Thank you for tuning in. Here's a clip of a great guest that we had on the show previously.
1: We're back on the ride. Good morning. Still joined by the best team in radio. We have a special guest that normally does what we do, so we flipped the script on her a little bit. I know this week she even posted, I'm in the hot chair, but it's not really that hot yet. It doesn't really get hot in the go house. It gets kind of lukewarm. But in any event, she's a radio host. She's an on-air personality, content producer, marketing strategist, so many different things, so many different titles. Reminds me of myself. Welcome here for a maiden voyage to the go house. Ladies and gentlemen, welcome to Superstar in the Making, Miss Fire. What's going on, hon?
2: Hi. Hey. Thanks for having me all.
3: Do we need some water to put the fire out?
4: Oh, I'm sorry. I need to pull up to the mic.
1: Yeah, you got talking to the steel.
4: Yes.
3: Burn it now. Don't burn it.
1: But again, welcome to the show. And big shout out to Miss Royal for making this happen.
2: Yeah, shout out to Royal.
1: She really moves quick. I gotta give Royal credit because I'm like, wait a minute. Royal, a little hole in question today this week. He was, lollygagging at the other network. I'm joking. But any event, I'm so glad you're here to be part of our show. Now, again, you're a host yourself. You play the roles we play on a Sunday afternoon. Every Sunday you do your show. Talk about just how you got into the media game. I know, like with me, it was kind of really by accident that I got on this side. I've been in advertising for years, but as a personality, it's been kind of almost because of him, I think. Because of rodeos. Bad comedy that I was trying to help him get more established. So from
3: don't listen, to him, please.
1: So from a standpoint, how did you get into the media industry?
2: Really crazy because I'm a marketing strategist. Mm-hmm. I mean, I work in corporate America, and I was asked by a friend to co-host Knowledge Born, my super producer now, but he asked me to co-host for one of his clients.
1: Right,
2: and I showed out, and I'm like, wait a minute. I like this. Yeah. And I talk a lot. I talk to myself. I don't know if you do that.
1: Some of my best conversations
2: yes,
1: to myself. Yeah.
3: What kind of conversations you have?
2: Listen.
3: You by yourself.
2: Listen, it depends on the day and the situation.
1: I know that feeling very
3: you
1: well.
3: You being a car that's
2: yes. Where are you going? Why are you lost? Like, listen to the GPS.
1: Smack rodeo sometimes.
2: Exactly. Yeah, it be's like that sometimes. So, and then discovering the love for it was like, okay, this is easy. I can do it.
1: No doubt.
2: And that was that.
1: Now, tell us a little bit about the Firestorm. Fire Playhouse.
2: Yeah, so that's my playhouse where it's my house and it's my rules. Mm. And I have my guests come and we talk about everything and anything. Nothing is off the table. Mm-hmm. Nothing. We talk about sex. We talk about dating. We don't talk about politics a lot because you can like me at the start of the show and then hate me by the end of the show. Right. Yeah. So I like to stay away from politics.
5: No, that's good though. You got to talk about everything.
1: But why is
2: this? I don't know.
1: Why are people afraid of politics? Because it's funny you say that because we dabble in that a lot. We had AOC on here. We just had Jamal Bowman running for Congress. So from a standpoint, why do people feel that way? Because it seems that the hue you're wrapped up in should be the political stance you have. And that's not right because we're all human beings. We should have our own political ideals no matter what we think. And politics really gained off our personal experience. And, it just seems that way. So is it because maybe people might perceive you to be something different if they understood your political stance?
2: I think, in today's times, politics is a sensitive situation, right? Mm-hmm. And I mean, everybody thinks different. Everybody has different bank accounts. Everybody has different values and morals, right? I mean, just because we may be from a certain culture, not a lot, everybody doesn't think that way.
1: Right.
2: So I respect people's opinions, and I don't like to share my political opinions.
1: Which is your right to not do.
3: That's like having sex.
2: Yeah. Well.
3: We have different positions. We have different motives.
2: Well, see, I can talk about my favorite positions all day, every day.
5: What is it?
1: Which
5: all
1: is day, that you talk day. About?
3: What's it? What is it?
2: Face down, ass up.
1: Doo-doo brown.
3: No, we put the seat down.
1: Doo-doo brown.
3: We can do whatever you want, girl. We can do whatever you want. You want it high, you want it low. We can do whatever you want.
1: Well, fire, you got the fire started in here pretty quickly.
2: Right.
1: So that obviously the playhouse goes, it just goes. So when you're planning
2: every direction.
1: So when you're planning your show, I know you had Evil D on last week.
2: Yes, shout out to Evil
1: big,
2: D.
1: Big DJ, Black Moon, the whole bit. So when you have on people, do you kind of research what is their buttons to push?
2: Well, I don't like to push buttons, but I do research my guests, and I don't like to share questions with them. Sometimes they'll ask for questions. I like to keep it like in a natural ebb and flow situation.
1: Yeah.
2: Because,
1: yeah, we,
2: you know,
1: just met.
3: You like to, it's good to surprise them. I mean, it's not like you ain't throwing them on the butt, but surprise them. I hate when people want what kind of questions you're going to ask.
2: No.
3: Don't worry about it. No. I'm not going to ask you got clean underwear on. Don't worry about it.
2: Just show up. That
1: just don't sit in my chairs if you don't. We're talking again to the superstar Fire from
2: Fire Playhouse. Yes, my house, my rules.
3: How'd you get the name Fire? I would think it would be beautiful, sexy. Big
2: booty.
1: Big booty Judy.
2: Okay, I'm going to share this, but ask me the question that everybody asked me after I share this.
1: Okay.
2: I used to be in a singing group way back when. And
1: 3 degrees?
2: It was called Storm. Sisters Totally on a Real Mission.
3: Oh, okay.
2: It was Thunderstorm, Firestorm, Rainstorm, and Danger.
1: Sound like a Marvel movie.
2: That. Yeah.
3: Oh, so, Hurricane.
2: Something like that. It was, actually. Yeah. All female group. So, so that's that.
3: Okay.
1: I guess short lasting.
2: It just wasn't what I wanted it to be. The industry was very me. Two-ish then, so I was like, okay, I don't need this.
1: True.
2: I am a guest today.
1: Yes, you are. So you're a marketing strategist as well.
2: I am, yes.
1: Woman after my own heart. I'm an advertising consultant for many years. And it seems that you worked with my boy Fambino.
2: Yeah, shout out to the Hood Pranks team. Yeah. Shout out to my bro Fambino. Yeah.
1: Talk about just the marketing, because I mean, he could be crazy. I've had my conversations with
2: crazy
1: him.
2: Crazy is a good thing these days.
1: Yeah, exactly.
2: Crazy gets you paid, okay? So he's the godfather of Hood Pranks.
1: Uh-huh.
2: And he has a movie coming out nationwide in January, 100 theaters in AMC. Look out for that.
1: Mm-hmm.
2: And it's bringing funny to the hood, right? By pranking people.
3: That's kind of scary because in the hood,
2: it is.
3: Brothers be like,
1: it could be your last prank.
2: This close. There are plenty of the pranks in the movie where they had to run up and like grab people because it was this close.
3: Joke,
2: it was about to get real serious quick.
3: Yeah, because brothers on the corner don't smile.
2: No.
1: Yeah, I mean, it's a big shout out to that, but I remember when he first started Hood Pranks, this is
3: Like 10 years?
1: 10 years ago, right. And, Facebook, I hadn't spoken to the fam in a while, and we had reconnected. And at the time, I was working for a company doing billboards. And we had reconnected, from Uptown and from the Bronx. And I said, let me put you on a billboard.
2: Mm-hmm.
1: So, Fambino, let me keep it in fam's name. And I ain't going to put his government out. But I said, look, obviously it's New York City. You got to give me something that's friendly. Now I know who I'm dealing with.
2: Exactly.
1: So fam gives me this poster with like a gun guy. I said, bro, I can't put that up on body Apollo.
3: Yes, you could put it in certain neighborhoods.
1: No, not on city property.
3: All right, 116th Street.
1: Not on city property.
3: You definitely get away with all that.
1: You can tape it on a pole, but it can't be in an encased setup. So he did it, and I think he even met Neo's people through the poster being
2: Sashawn,
1: up.
2: Shout out to Sashawn.
1: Right, so again, like I said, I've always...
2: Compound Entertainment.
1: Yes, we go way back, but I'm a big fan of...
3: So you have something to do with it?
1: I don't know.
3: Check, Clam.
1: That's my brother. Nah, we good. I mean, obviously, he supports 950.
2: And I'm here.
1: Right. Yes, so doubt.
3: Fire, was you ever pranked? Because you have to watch him.
2: You know what? Let's not
3: you
2: even
3: really
2: go
3: gotta
2: there.
3: Watch.
1: He ain't gonna mess with the money. No, he ain't mess with the money.
6: I ain't gonna forget the last
2: time. I'm the second brain.
6: I was scared when they came up the last time on the show.
3: Yeah, it was 20
6: I was like, Kev, it was 20 deep. I'm like, Kev, we about to get roasted on our own show. Kev's looking at me, we might. I'm like, nah, we not getting roasted on our own show. That's not happening.
3: Yeah, he came with bottles and everything.
2: It's always a party with my bros.
3: But
2: in the house.
3: We consider him family. And we always said anything we can do. Just reach out. Just don't prank us.
6: Yeah, that's the only rule.
1: I know years ago when we first started the show, they were going to prank us.
6: They were going to. I know.
2: Well,
6: I remember that.
2: The movie's done.
1: Good.
2: So
1: good.
3: Don't worry. He always looking for material.
2: Listen,
3: don't worry about
2: there's
3: it.
2: There's a second movie coming.
3: Exactly.
2: Oh, and a television series coming. So.
6: Oh, Jesus.
2: So the nerves, now you can bring them back.
1: Yeah.
6: Great. Thanks.
1: Every time I see him now, I'm always looking around.
2: Everybody's on guard with Ben being rolled around.
1: But big shout out to the Hood Pranks Project. So I'm going to take a quick break, and we're going to dive into the question of the day, because that's what you're here for.
2: Hot seat.
1: So we're going to get into more of your business, since, you know, you already told you already like the, you
2: fire!
1: Know, you like certain positions, but it's a morning, so people are eating their Fruit Loops.
3: She said she like it up, down, all around. Makes no difference, as long as you come
1: run
3: right.
1: Run in a circle. Hey, thanks so much for tuning into the best human radio day, Nafi Lounge. 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
19: 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Samples in-

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Now I'm banking on the sweet life when I'm next to you, giving you the credit you deserve.

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But you know what else I know? I know a bigger storm comes to the ones who really believe. I know the enemy knows that God chose you, and I know the enemy knows your name. He knows that God sent you to do a mighty thing on this earth, and it's going to derail all his plans. So he throwing the book at you. He throwing the kitchen sink at you. He say, you believe, I need you to prove it, dog. It ain't going to be no glory without the story. So I'm going to need you to prove that you are who you say you are. I need you to prove that your God is who he say he is. Because if he ain't, you going down. But I'm here to tell you right now, you are who you say you are. He is who he say he is. The devil's just trying to get you to believe that you ain't. If he can get your mind, he can get your life. Keep your eyes on God. Keep your eyes on the vision. Keep your eyes on the promise. And I promise you that he will see you through. He prepares a table for you in the presence of the enemy.

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They ran a wiretap back, I sounded like Magoo.

0: in the luggage. 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

I'm not no hater, but ain't no nigga gon' shoot you straight up. 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Your chain about to be a souvenir. 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I push that button, I could turn this shit to Fright Night. Connected, protected, respected. We veterans, the best men. Trophy getters, alphabets is on our lettermans. BBC t-shirt, ice creams, two pinky rings. My plain Jane, roll it, enough ice in my charm to cool 100 drinks. Cuban links in my bracelet, orange juice was a chaser. Took a couple shots before she demanded I take her. You're not equipped to break her. You

0: 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I should wake up and Jacob make what they make and drop a 4.6.
1: I went rock boy to hot boy to hit boy to big boys.
0: Y'all threw some rocks at me. I threw back asteroids. Y'all crazy.

0: Yeah, it's Mr. What Up Though himself, Block Forever. April 17th, 18th, 19th, Low Life Weekend is going down. Special guests all weekend. 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We out here working. I mean, who really out here working, though? Boom!
1: It's Swick. ¡Que viva Puerto Rico!
2: They say I'm so damn Boricua and I rep it all the time. Isla del Encanto.

0: got them damaged.
1: 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Yeah. Check out the skills, right? I already peeped the scene. I gave the nigga 2 shirts, and you know what he gave me back? A hat that was mine.
2: I'm just saying, in New York, specifically, Puerto Ricans grew up so much with and like niggas that
3: they were called niggas.
2: They was niggas. Yep. They were Puerto Rican niggas.

0: Capeta!
1: You know, our brothers and sisters from the Caribbean, whether it be Jamaica, Puerto Rico, Dominican Republic, Cuba, even though these are Spanish-speaking places, those are still black people, and I consider them as such.
2: Uh-huh. Yeah. Uh-huh. I know you know about my team, right? Okay.

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You can't front on this one take masterpiece, takes years of practicing.

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1: Mob verse. 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

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Real tough times. 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Real resilience. 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

0: because there's usually nothing. 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And that's how Low Life was born as well, from the lack of, man. The lack of gave me everything. It gave me the power to create, you know? Because I don't think we was even aware of what we were lacking. Like, to grow up as poor as I grew up, I never felt poor. I just knew I couldn't afford anything, but my life was rich. There was so much riches in the ghetto and in the project. Like I said, I've seen kids, right, grow up in the suburbs, the big, beautiful home, things like that, you know, every five bedrooms, mansion, whatever the case is, but not have a single friend when you walk outside your door that's on your block. And all that, when I walked outside my door, I had 1,000 friends. So I was rich, too.
1: It's from Brownsville, baby.
2: That's a Brownsville legend.

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0: are more conservative and more dangerous to the art form than the old guys with the cigars ever were. 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
0: Well, we got to do more. 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

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Heard you working with the D's, you a New York snitch. I'm trying to make $100 mil, that's New York rich. Back and forth to Philly with these New York bricks. Niggas get jealous over New York quick. Hey ho, wanna know who the New York kid with the New York

0: 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Let's go.
1: Shit, this shit always been real for me, man. 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
0: 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Man gets dough out here, you get me?
1: So where do the young people fit into all of this?
0: They're easy targets, fam. You get me? They're easy targets. They don't want to be working no job, fam. In debt from uni and then fuckery, man. 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
4: 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Orlando.
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1: The gang all here.
0: R.I.P. Fred the Godson, R.I.P. Black Rob. R.I.P. DMX. R.I.P. 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
1: Yo, yo, yo, it's the Logo Lord, Straight Paper. And you're now tuned in with them BX Boys Radio. Let's go.

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The Spanish Nas is something like the Son of Christ. 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
1: Block, what up?
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1: Listen, I'm not perfect, but don't claim to be. They wait for you to die to say they love you. Man, that shit was always strange to me. But back when I sold bud, they ain't never hit my line or ever try to buy no strain for me. Or back when I was broke, they ain't never offer help or ever try to throw no change to me. And when I got these shows, they always say that they gon' show, but they ain't never came for me. These rappers never like a post, but big me up in person, man, that shit is so lame to me. 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If not, bite your tongue, tuck your tail, and just know that God'll always find a way for me. If not, bite your tongue, tuck your tail, and just know that God'll always find a way for me. 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

0: 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Let's go.
1: If each of my memories are in rooms in my mind, and in each of those rooms are objects that'll help me remember, what do I do with those doors?
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0: Fist fight their fist. 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Dear voice, the people are listening. I'm gonna close my eyes and let you take over. Say something worth remembering.
1: Yeah. 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

0: 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What side are you on?
1: I said, yo, I was just like you. I ain't make it through high school. Selling O's for survival. When the coat with a rifle. Drove on roads with a Bible. Criminal was my title. If you trapping and made it rapping, you was my idol. Had me homicidal. Locked like a tribal. Living life on the inside. You realize what's inside you. Mama, I don't know why. I move the way I move. I'm trying to find a purpose. I never meant to defy you. I hit the streets to get rich. Put your gifts to surprise you. I call my baby mama, mama, just to multiply you. Them drugs was a stepping stone. Them roads were my second home. I pray my enemies will never prosper with a weapon drawn. How many praying for my time to lose? I'd rather bow my head and say grace over a pot of food. Whoever said it's easy won't apply to you, but you supply the dudes that supply you. It takes time for that level, more rocky and smooth. I did time on them levels, had me locked in them rooms, isolated from the world, but had you plotting your moves. Surrounded by them younger niggas that are dropping fools, surrounded by them older niggas that was dropping them jewels. But yo, baby, I'm just trying to make it back home, put dick up in your backbone, mow the lawn, the grass lawn. Just to beat the snakes, rats, anything bad boys. Like niggas that want me to double back for them. But you wasn't with me speeding through them back roads. You wasn't praying for me when I was stressing in that hole. Wasn't praying for me riding dirty on parole. You wasn't praying for my kid's dad to make it back home. You wasn't praying that I touched down to plant my flagpole. You wasn't praying for me like I was praying for you. Y'all had y'all fist balls, so when I get this paper, y'all lose. Feel me? Hey, yo, peace and love, twin. Pray for me, I pray for you every day, you heard?
2: Word.
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1: I'm not to the bottom of the mat. 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It's not where you at. It's what you doing, bro. 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It's your time now. Forget what I'm doing. 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

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And you have to train. 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

are more conservative and more dangerous to the art form than the old guys with the cigars ever were. 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

York pricks and dicks. Heard you working with the D's, you a New York snitch. I'm trying to make $100 mil, that's New York rich. Back and forth to Philly with these New York bricks. Niggas get jealous over New York quick. 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

0: It's your girl Gloria Velez, and you are rocking with Hip Hop on the Gram on the BX Boys Radio. Let's go.
1: Shit, this shit always been real for me, man. 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

0: bitch was brick money. 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
1: Yeah, it's Mr. What Up Though himself, Block Forever. You rocking with hip hop on the gram on them BX okay, Boys the radio. Job. Let's get 'em.
2: Yeah, fly to death, that lizard printer keep the scales jumping. 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
1: Of course we glamorize it. 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
1: They're easy targets, fam. You get me? They're easy targets. They don't wanna be working no job, fam. In debt from uni and then fuckery, man. Just in college.
2: Oh! 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

0: 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K-Slay, Desi Dez.
1: The gang all here.
0: R.I.P. Fred the Godson, R.I.P. Black Rob. R.I.P. DMX. R.I.P. 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

0: Fat boy extra. 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
1: Yo, yo, yo, it's the Logo Lord, Straight Paper, and you're now tuned in with them BX Boys Radio. Let's go. Three people, Buddha, God, and Allah.

flying fists, fists of fury. 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

And then they rest in peace, we'll always remember them. I'm like something they created in the projects. Open the laboratory doors and unlock it. The Spanish Nas is something like the son of Christ. 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Faith and power, faith and power. 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Spirits, angels and demons, the recipe to the still shit. 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

0: from the hood. 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
1: I'm really hitting the rewind button on y'all though, you know?

0: 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Let's get them. Yeah.
1: Block, what up?
2: What up, though?
1: Listen, I'm not perfect, but don't claim to be. They wait for you to die to say they love you. Man, that shit was always strange to me. But back when I sold bud, they ain't never hit my line or ever try to buy no strain for me. Or back when I was broke, they ain't never offer help or ever try to throw no change to me. And when I got these shows, they always say that they gon' show, but they ain't never came for me. These rappers never like a post, but big me up in person, man, that shit is so lame to me. Ain't an artist in my city that's really fucking with me or could even run this lane with me. And if you feel some type of way, then stop with all subliminals and say what you gon' say to me. If not, bite your tongue, tuck your tail, and just know that God'll always find a way for me. So either you love me, either you hate me, or just pray for me.
0: I want peace, they want smoke, so now I

0: 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Let's go.
1: If each of my memories are in rooms in my mind, and in each of those rooms are objects that'll help me remember, what do I do with those doors?
2: Gotta be sure.

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Dear Brain, you're a good listener, but you give horrible relationship advice. Dear Heart, I trust you. Don't fuck this up.

0: fight different. 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So, dear voice, it is your job to make sure that my fists never have to solve my problems. Dear voice, the people are listening. I'm gonna close my eyes and let you take over. Say something worth remembering.
1: Yeah, what up, though?

0: is paying for the real. The streets change and they kill. What side are you on?
1: I said, yo, I was just like you. I ain't make it through high school. Selling O's for survival. When the coat with a rifle. Drove on roads with a Bible. Criminal was my title. If you trapping and made it rapping, you was my idol. Had me homicidal. Locked like a tribal. Living life on the inside. You realize what's inside you. Mama, I don't know why. I move the way I move. I'm trying to find a purpose. I never meant to define you. I hit the streets to get rich. Put two gifts to surprise you. I call my baby mama, mama, just to multiply you. Them drugs was a stepping stone. Them roads were my second home. I pray my enemies will never prosper with a weapon drawn. How many praying for my time to lose? I'd rather bow my head and say grace over a pot of food. Whoever said it's easy won't apply to you, but you supply the dudes that supply you. It takes time for that level, more rocky and smooth. I did time on them levels, had me locked in them booms. Isolated from the world, but had you plotting your moves. Surrounded by younger niggas that are dropping fools. Surrounded by them older niggas that was dropping them jewels. But yo, baby, I'm just trying to make it back home. Put dick up in your backbone, mow the lawn, the grass lawn. Just to beat the snakes, rats, anything bad boys. Like niggas that want me to double back for them. But you wasn't with me speeding through them back roads. You wasn't praying for me when I was stressing in that hole. Wasn't praying for me riding dirty on parole. You wasn't praying for my kid's dad to make it back home. You wasn't praying that I touched down to plant my flagpole. You wasn't praying for me like I was praying for you. Y'all had y'all fist balls, so when I get this paper, y'all lose. Feel me? Hey, yo, peace and love, twin. Pray for me, I pray for you every day, you heard?
2: Word.
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It's your time now. Forget what I'm doing. You know what I'm saying? 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

0: makes you think about the people in your life. 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What do you say to me? You say, John, what's it about?
1: Griselda.
2: Black Soprano fan.
0: What's life about?
3: These are the real Sopranos.
4: Yeah, it's a hit.
2: The butcher coming, nigga.

I'm not no hater, but ain't no nigga gon' shoot you straight up. That nigga you been sliding with ain't about no paper. He just wanna be famous, fool, that's why you out here hanging. Don't you know it's dangerous? Hunting season squares is ducks and deers. You stranded and you a stranger. Your chain about to be a souvenir. Young homies been begging me for that green light. I push that button, I could turn this shit to Fright Night. Connected, protected, respected. We veterans, the best men. Trophy getters, alphabets is on our Lettermans. BBC t-shirt, ice creams, two pinky rings. My plain Jane, roll it, enough ice in my charm to cool 100 drinks. Cuban links in my bracelet, orange juice was a chaser. Took a couple shots before she demanded I take her. You're not equipped to break her.

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0: and more dangerous to the art form than the old guys with the cigars ever were. 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
0: Well, we got to do more. I need some advice.

New York pricks and dicks. Heard you working with the D's, you a New York snitch. I'm trying to make $100 mil, that's New York rich. Back and forth to Philly with these New York bricks. Niggas get jealous over New York quick. Hey, ho, wanna know who the New York kid with the New York plate.

0: 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Let's go.
1: Shit, this shit always been real for me, man. 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

0: block proud, we happy you married, you heard? R.I.P. K-Slay, Desi Dez.
1: The gang all here.
0: R.I.P. Fred the God, so R.I.P. Black Rob. R.I.P. DMX. R.I.P. Nip, R.I.P. 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
1: 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And you're now tuned in with them BX Boys Radio. Let's go.

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I'm like something they created in the projects. Open the laboratory doors and unlock it. The Spanish Nas is something like the son of Christ. Crucified me and I still pray the 100 nights. Faith and power, faith and power. Courage to do the fearless. Spirits, angels and demons, the recipe to this ill shit. Faith and power, courage to do the fearless. Spirits, angels and demons, the recipe to this ill shit.

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2: You laughed at the crooks.

0: from the hood. An honor only bestowed on those who showed the hood the most unwavering of loyalty. I'm talking street niggas. Most literally from cradle to grave. Most literally from corner to corridor. Most literally niggas who hugged the block in their last moments gasping for air. Right before yellow takes makes a spectacle of their bodies sprawled on cement. If the hood loves you, she'll make a monument of this location.
1: I'm gonna be hitting the rewind button on y'all though, you know?
2: Hey, yo, I feel like a new bag of money.

0: Boys Radio. 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
2: Block, what up?
3: What up, though?
2: 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They wait for you to die to say they love you, man. That shit was always strange to me. But back when I sold bud, they ain't never hit my line or ever try to buy no strain for me. Or back when I was broke, they ain't never offer help or ever try to throw no change to me. And when I got these shows, they always say that they gon' show, but they ain't never came for me. These rappers never like a post, but big me up in person, man, that shit is so lame to me. Ain't an artist in my city that's really fucking with me or could even run this lane with me. And if you feel some type of way, then stop with all subliminals and say what you gon' say to me. If not, bite your tongue, tuck your tail, and just know that God will always find a way for me. So either you love me, either you hate me, or just pray for me.
0: I want peace, they want smoke, so now I keep the cave with me, right? The only one who changes me is me, right? The only one who changes me is me.

0: 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Let's go.
1: If each of my memories are in rooms in my mind, and in each of those rooms are objects that'll help me remember, what do I do with those doors?
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0: 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Dear Heart, I trust you. 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
1: You see, your veins are the wiring, your bones are the framing, your ribs are the drywall, nosy neighbors complaining, your clothes really your furniture, body shape.

0: Fist fight, dear fist. 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Dear voice, the people are listening. I'm gonna close my eyes and let you take over. Say something worth remembering.
1: Yeah, so what up, though?

0: 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The streets change and they kill. What side are you on?
1: I said, yo, I was just like you. I ain't make it through high school. Selling O's for survival. When the coke with a rifle. Drove on roads with a Bible. Criminal was my title. If you trapping and made it rapping, you was my idol. Had me homicidal. Locked like a tribal. Living life on the inside. You realize what's inside you. Mama, I don't know why. I move the way I move. I'm trying to find a purpose. I never meant to defy you. I hit the streets to get rich. Put two gifts to surprise you. I call my baby mama, mama, just to multiply you. Them drugs was a stepping stone. Them roads were my second home. I pray my enemies will never prosper with a weapon drawn. How many praying for my time to lose? I'd rather bow my head and say grace over a pot of food. Whoever said it's easy won't apply to you, but you supply the dudes that supply you. It takes time for that level, more rocky and smooth. I did time on them levels, had me locked in them booms. Isolated from the world, but had you plotting your moves. Surrounded by younger niggas that are dropping fools. Surrounded by them older niggas that was dropping them jewels. But yo, baby, I'm just trying to make it back home. Put dick up in your backbone, mow the lawn, the grass lawn. Just to beat the snakes, rats, anything bad boys. Like niggas that want me to double back for them. But you wasn't with me speeding through them back roads. You wasn't praying for me when I was stressing in that hole. Wasn't praying for me riding dirty on parole. You wasn't praying for my kid's dad to make it back home. You wasn't praying that I touched down to plant my flagpole. You wasn't praying for me like I was praying for you. Y'all had y'all fist balls, so when I get this paper, y'all lose. Feel me? Hey, yo, peace and love, twin. Pray for me. I pray for you every day. You heard?
2: Word.
1: We gonna make it. We came too fucking far.
2: Let's go.
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8: With Mr. What Up Though himself. 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
1: 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It's what you're doing, bro. 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
1: Difference between a monarchy and a legacy is three generations. 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

0: don't fit is what you don't say. 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What the stove say?
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0: 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Pulling all night of service, snorters like it's flow names. Was rocking with girly when she was in her phase. 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That's what the stove say. Whipping so hard that I got road rage. Get caught moving wrong back to that cold cage. 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Did 300-400.